doubleheader. The first game will start at 12:30. Again, 12:30 p.m. tomorrow. This is Primetime on ESPN Radio, the ESPN app, and SiriusXM Channel 80, presented by Progressive Insurance, with Harry Lyles Jr., Donald Ware with you. And the NFL Top 100 list was released, okay? And one Lamar Jackson, two-time MVP, was

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1: 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Milwaukee hosting the Marlins. Miami on a four-game losing streak, only six

0: opening day.
1: Hammer to left field. See you later. Mike Trout, how's that to start the season?
0: To the All-Star game.
1: Oh, my goodness. He crushed it. Giancarlo Stanton and the American League with one swing has tied it up.
2: 457-foot home run. How much fun was that?
3: That was amazing.
0: Plus, every game of Major League Baseball's postseason.
1: Judge back some more. Leaping and he caught it. Out of here. Mookie Betts. Shohei Ohtani.
0: Until a champion is crowned at the World Series.
1: And the Dodgers have won it. Repeat champions for the first time in baseball in 25 years. The Dodgers are World Series champs.
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4: There is an appreciation that Sean has for the mentality of Bo Nix. And if you go back to what I said during the playoff run, I said this dude plays quarterback like linebacker. I absolutely think there's a world that exists at the end of 2026 where we are talking about Bo Nix potentially being the best quarterback in the 2024 draft class.
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All right, Rachel, I will find out the music theme here shortly enough. Don't you forget about me. And I hope that is not just a something about me or Courtney Cronin rarely working on the show because of our schedules over the summer. Peter Burns, Gabe Neitzel.

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7: Hammer to left field. 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Mike Trout, how's that to start the season?
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7: 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Leaping and he caught it. Out of here. Mookie Betts. Shohei Ohtani.
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7: 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The Dodgers are World Series champs.
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1: A walk-off homer in the bottom of the 14th inning. What a night.
0: From opening day.
1: Hammer to left field. See you later. Mike Trout, how's that to start the season?
0: To the All-Star game.
1: Goodness, he crushed it. Giancarlo Stanton and the American League with one swing has tied it up.
2: 457-foot home run. 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
1: Judge back some more. Leaping and he caught it. Out of here. Mookie Betts. Shohei Ohtani.
0: Until a champion is crowned at the World Series.
1: And the Dodgers have won it. Repeat champions for the first time in baseball in 25 years. The Dodgers are World Series champs.
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0: 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And somebody hearing that goes, what the hell is this guy talking about? Like, I know he's a weirdo from Philly, but like, what is
1: like,
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0: Well, I'm glad that you said it's July, because that means we're getting closer and closer to the MLB trade deadline, which is on August 3rd. And right now, we are in the silly season of still talking about...

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Second Chat Rider, Spain and Argentina are still scoreless in the World Cup final in New Jersey. They're in extra time right now, and in this extra time session, Spain had a goal called back from the Argentine goalie.

0: the cream of Major League Baseball's crop, illustrious franchises with deep history, the Dodgers and Yankees met in the Fall Classic 2 years ago and could very well be this year's World Series matchup, wrapping a series in the Bronx this weekend. Baseball Tonight is next.
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